0: than trying to find out, is there really such a thing? Right?
1: Su Ritmo 80, Flight Case, la collezione di vinili di Jerry.

is not a problem that I can't fix, cause I can do it in the mix. And if your man gives you trouble just to move out on the double, and you don't let it trouble your brain, cause away goes trouble down the drain. Said away goes trouble down the drain.

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2: Ladies and gentlemen, I'd like to introduce the hi-hat. Go on. That's good. Now